Top of the 6 o'clock here on 104.7 The Drop, Devil's Arbor Alternative. You are tuned into the afternoon referee with Manji. Big salute to DJ Gemini, always doing his thing on the 5 o'clock encore. Don't worry, I got some tickets for you all week long. Definitely got a few on Wednesday, so continue to listen in. I'm rocking your radios until 7 p.m. You can hit me on the hotline, 303-893-3767. Let's slow it down. I got Tony Braxton right now, long as I live.

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The house wasn't much, the neighborhood was bad. 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The rumbling and the thunder never lasts. So I ask.

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You're tuned into the Afternoon Reverie with Mind You on 104.7, the Drop, Denver's urban alternative. Man, as if the weather around here wasn't already super crazy, this week we are expecting record-breaking highs. You're talking about 101, 102. So, as I said earlier, if you got pets that are outside, bring your pets inside. Make sure they got ample water. Make sure you stay hydrated. Don't forget your kids in the back of the car. Just be very mindful that it's going to be hot this week.

0: 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Keep us locked in 10 minutes. I've got Behind the Beats.
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3: 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And tonight, I'm going to change the subject a little bit. We're going to veer away from music, and I want to talk about conspiracy theories. So over the weekend, I had a lot of time to rest, had some downtime. And as I was strolling through the internet, I was reading about CERN, which is a project in Switzerland that pretty much plays with different particles, colliders. You'd have to be very scientific to understand it, but I urge you to read up on it. They stated that they have shut the collider off for maintenance for the next 4 years, and it almost felt like instantly, for me at least, time slowed down. Now, what they're trying to achieve in said laboratory in Switzerland is the recreation of the God particle, which in the Big Bang Theory is the reason that we are all here. Now, that's not why I'm bringing this up, even though I do urge you to go check that out. The reason I am bringing it up is because I'm seeing a lot of noise about the Mandela effect. Now, if you have not heard of the Mandela effect is when a mass group of people remember something one way that never happened or happened in a totally different fashion. And I see those a lot, you know, and sometimes I'll try to talk it up to maybe my memory is getting bad because I'm getting old. But in this case, I saw a Mandela effect that actually made me pretty upset. They stated that in the 1971 classic Willy Wonka and the Chocolate Factory that Charlie opened the moon pie instead of a chocolate bar to get his golden ticket to be able to go to the chocolate factory. Anybody that's in my age range knows that has watched that movie that there was never any moon pies in that movie. I don't even know if moon pies were a thing in, you know, the 1800s, 1900s UK where that movie was set at, but apparently there was a moon pie and not a Charlie chocolate bar with the golden ticket. I want your opinion. What do you remember, the moon pie or the chocolate bar? Hit us on the text lines.

You're tuned into the Afternoon Reverie with Manji here on 104.7 The Drop, Denver's Urban Alternative. My time is up, baby. It is hot outside. I am headed home to make sure that all of my animals are properly tended to with the amounts of water that they need. Again, reminder for you to stay hydrated. I will be back tomorrow, same time, same place, for the Afternoon Reverie. Keep us locked. Up next, my girl, Indigo Jones.

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What's goody? You know what time it is, bestie. It's time for the vibe on 104.7 The Drop with your girl Indigo Jones until midnight tonight. And we do, in fact, have the vibes. Okay, but coming up right now with some Burna Boy in the mix, this is My Money, My Baby.

0: pressure. Think I finally understand a lesson. First time I felt stuck, grew to feeling better. Second time around I wrote a letter. Third time around I thought I had it figured, but I knew it was still some resistance. I've been fighting through the truth.
1: Bird Flu by Black on 104.7 The Drop, setting the energy right for this Monday evening. I love it, friend. I love it. Let me tell you, the weather is hot outside. Like, it is so hot, and it's also very hazy due to the wildfire. So be careful out there, because my phone weather app told me that it's at 103 in a sense of like the toxicity, so it's unhealthy for sensitive groups. So just be careful if you outside, okay? But regardless whether you're outside, inside, we got some good music on your airwaves tonight. Some good information, new music. Also, it's Fried Chicken Day, so we're gonna be talking about some cool places to get some fried chicken. Also, I am giving away some tickets because it is Museum Mondays, friend. You already know what's going down. So you gotta text me the keyword, which I'll tell you later. But let's get back into the music. This one's a good one. It's gonna make you wanna dance. This is Weird by Kaytranada featuring Duran Bernard.

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4: Hey. Oh, yeah. Cold world. Oh, yeah. Yeah, this is for all the fans that waited, that hated. Oh,

0: 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I want a 4-7 the drop, give my love. But speaking of soul, it's National Fried Chicken Day. And if you need some recommendations, I got some of my personal favorites coming up in the Vibe Check, which is less than 10 minutes.
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6: Happy Monday, bestie. I hope you had a wonderful holiday weekend. But today is National Fried Chicken Day, and I love some fried chicken, okay? But I just wanted to give some recommendations of good places to get fried chicken here in Denver, okay? So number one, always for me, I'm sorry, it's gonna be at King Soopers because Chester's Chicken, oh my gosh, it's a different type of vibe, okay? Crunchy, seasoned, everything, okay? Like, I love getting some drumsticks from King Soopers. Also, I love the mac and cheese, and I love that chicken for chicken and waffles, whatever, okay? Chester's Chicken from King Soopers, okay? I didn't lie to you. I'm trying to tell you something. Another place that's really good is Bird Call. So I've only had Bird Call a few times, but like the times I've had it, I loved it, okay? It's basically a chicken restaurant in the Five Points area, and they also have sandwiches, wraps, chicken tenders. They also have really great tater tots as well, too. Like Bird Call, the truth, all right? Another place that I absolutely love on Havana is Angry Chicken. Now, Angry Chicken is actually Korean fried chicken, and it's on Havana and Aurora, but I love it. Like, they have different wings, and they also have, like, full-size pieces, too, of just Korean fried chicken. And listen, if you never had Korean fried chicken, you're sleep, bro. Like, you're so sleep. My favorite flavor is the honey garlic and the spicy soy. I love, like, a tangy, salty moment in a sauce. Let me tell you, I'll eat it up. And another place that's really good for chicken is also GQ. It's a barbecue spot, and I say it's honorary because it's mainly barbecue, but they do have chicken as well in their wings. Fire, like the hot barbecue wings. I'm trying to tell you something, friend. I'm trying to tell you something. But if you have a favorite spot to get some chicken, some fried chicken, let me know and text me because I need the recommendations. 303-893-3767. Now, even though I cannot give you fried chicken personally, I do have your chance to give you some tickets for Museum Monday. So stay tuned in 10 minutes to find out what that keyword is. But you have officially checked into The Vibe with your girl Indigo Jones on 104.7 The Drop.

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0: A Thousand Times by Kid Astronaut on 104.7 The Drop, who is a Denver-based artist out here, and he's super, super talented. Shout out to Kid Astronaut. He's the best. But right now, I have your chance to win a pair of tickets because it's Museum Mondays, friend. You have a chance to go explore the Denver Museum of Nature and Science, but you also have access to their latest exhibit, The World's Largest Dinosaurs. Let me tell you, that will have me having a good time because there's life-size dinosaurs in there. Like, who doesn't want that? But in order to get these tickets, you gotta text me the keyword, which is fossil. Get it? Dinosaur fossil, fossil, to 303-893-DROP, friend. Text me the word fossil, fossil, to 303-893-3767 for your chance to win those tickets, bestie. I hope you get them.
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2: You know, we're all human, and you know, we're all sexual beings too, so it's lovemaking is just

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What's poppin'? 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Samara Sin starting the vibe off right, okay, with What Will They Say. I love it, I love it, I love it. But the playlist theme for this hour is definitely giving City Nights. Even though it's not dark outside yet, it just gives like skyline views. I really don't know how else to describe that, but it's going to be a vibe. That's all I can say, okay? So let's get right into it. This is the Curious Remix.

Nice little groove. That was a nice groove. Period. Period. Okay. Once I Say by Terrace Martin featuring Blast on 104.7 The Drop. That comes from one of his newest projects, which is called Passion. But he was releasing projects back to back to back. Like, he had Passion, then Peace, then Purpose, and then Perspective. Period. All the four P's. Love to see it. But also, I have some news. We have a winner. Woo, woo, woo, woo. Congratulations to Victoria from Denver for winning those museum tickets. I hope you have a good time at the museum, friend. Take pictures for me and enjoy and live your best life. But if you miss this opportunity, don't worry, bestie. We got plenty more opportunities to win some tickets over here on 104.7 The Drop. So make sure that you stay tuned because you never know. But let's get back into the music. You're vibing with your girl Indigo Jones on Denver's Urban Alternative.

So we left the crib, now we in the damn right. She looking damn fine. I wanted a bitch who was down to earth, but she wanted.

0: That's what I'm talking about. That's what I'm talking about. 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Definitely good energy in the mix. I love that song so much. Like, I love the music, the lyrics, everything about it. It's positive. It's high vibrations. But speaking of high vibrations, we definitely got some high vibrations and really good energy coming up next month at Levitt Pavilion because this event is back.
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classic throwback in the mix, Bring It All to Me by Black on 104.7 The Drop, another classic girl group from ATL. But we got the girl groups in the mix, okay, because this group coming up right now is originally formed in London, and they have been giving the girlies banger at the banger since 2019, and they have an album on the way called Therapy at the Club coming next month. This is one of your favorites, Caught Up by

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0: That song is so catchy. I love it. Die for This by Sid on 104.7 The Drop. You are tapped into the vibe with your girl Indigo Jones. And if you've been listening to me, you know I'm super excited for Sid to be dropping an album. It is coming July 17th, so it's almost here, bestie. But this is her new album after a four-year hiatus. I can't wait. It's called Beard, and I'm excited. Are you ready? Let me know. Text me 303-893-3767. But we still got some more vibes until midnight tonight.
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But Never Mind by the beautiful Baby Rose on 104.7 The Drop. I absolutely love that song, and I love hearing the emotion in the song. Like, I love when I can hear a song and you hear the emotion from when they're singing, when an artist is singing. It just does something to me, friend. It really does. And I hate to say it, but heartbreak music really hits the hardest. Like, I don't know, argue with the wall, not me, but it just be hitting for me, okay? But we are going to still have some good vibes, good energy, and some good vocals and saxophones in the mix coming up right now, because he's smooth, okay? This is Tadao by Masego and FKJ.

0: That's that new Brent Faiyaz on 104.7 The Drop. Half two. You are vibing with your girl Indigo Jones. But speaking of new music, we just got a surprise track this weekend, and it had me vibing. Okay, I'm going to tell you all about it in 10 minutes.
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You're vibing with your girl Indigo Jones. Now, even though we took you back, we got fed with some new music by surprise from the Queen Bee herself. You heard it here. Well, not first, but you heard it, okay? Beyonce has gave us a surprise song called Morning Dew Donk. Now, if you're a part of the Beehive, you already know that Donk has been resurfacing the internet because Donk was actually supposed to go on her self-titled Beyonce album back in 2013, but it didn't make the cut. And then somehow it resurfaced the internet recently, like as 2 years ago, you know what I'm saying? So it's just really crazy to me that it came to the surface, but also Beyonce chronically on the internet, like she knows that we're watching, and she said, you know what, I'm gonna give y'all this. But not only did she give us the original Donk track, but she mixed it and mastered it and also put on her new vocals. Now, if you are part of the Beehive, you can tell what's old Beyonce and what's new Beyonce there yet, and I'm here for it all, okay? And I love the song. It's super grown, definitely R&B, and it's steamy, but we love a steamy R&B track, okay? But have you heard this song? And let me know what you think about it. 303-893-3767. But we are gonna get to the music back over here. Coming up right now is Saturn by SZA.

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3: This is All Day West from 104.7 The Drop, live from downtown. The streets are alive. DNA Picasso has arrived at the center of it all. Calm in the chaos, unstoppable in motion. The city's watching. The world is listening.

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West Side by the talented Alex Isley starting this 10 o'clock hour off right, bestie. I love it. I love it. I love it. You are tapped into the vibe with your girl Indigo Jones until midnight tonight, and we got your favorites in the mix. But this hour for the playlist, the theme is giving features. Why do I say that? Because there's so many songs in the mix that are collaborative, right? Because there's a song with Sir and Anderson .Paak. There's a song with Ciara and Ludacris. I think you know that one. There's a song with Raekwon and Ghostface Killah. There's even a song with Larry June, Currency and The Alchemist, Kendrick Lamar and SZA. We love a good collaborative track, okay? And it's gonna get us through the night. But coming up right now is another good collaborative track. This is Right Track by SZA featuring Smino.

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0: by Sam Henshaw, 104.7 The Drop. I absolutely love that song. It's definitely giving 10 o'clock energy, period. Love it. That's that new Sam Henshaw, too. It came from his newest album, It Could Be Worse, which was released earlier this year. But even though we got the new stuff in the mix, we got some throwbacks in the mix, too, and we're going to take you back to 2010. It's crazy to even call 2010 a throwback, because that's crazy. Crazy! But I will say, I had no business singing this song in middle school, but we vibed, okay? It's coming up after this one, so stay tuned.
1: Yeah, come on, son. Come on.

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0: pounds taking us to church, okay, this 10 o'clock hour. You belong to me on 104.7 The Drop, giving us the soul. But speaking of soul, it's National Fried Chicken Day, friend. And in honor of that, I had to tell you about my favorite places to get some fried chicken. So if you missed the vibe check, I got a recap in less than 10 minutes.
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5: Happy Monday night, bestie. So today was National Fried Chicken Day, and in honor of that, I gave some recommendations, my personal favorite recommendations, for you to go try some fried chicken in the Maha City, okay? So my top favorite that I mentioned is King Soopers. Like, the King Soopers chicken, the Chester's chicken, oh my gosh, I grew up on that chicken, and it's so good. Like, with chicken and waffles, chicken, mac and cheese, collard greens, you know, it's really good. Like, crispy, season all the things. 10 out of 10 would recommend. But another place to get some really good chicken is Bird Call. So that is a chicken spot out here in the Five Points neighborhood. It is a chicken restaurant that has chicken tenders, sandwiches, wraps, all the different things. But I do really love their chicken tenders, but I also really love their tater tots. I love a tater tot, okay, especially a good one. We love tater tots. Another place that's really good, that's also one of my favorites, is Angry Chicken. Now, Angry Chicken is actually Korean fried chicken on Havana and Aurora, and it's so good. They have like the full size fried chicken, you know, like the drums and the legs and the breast, but they also have like chicken wings, and I usually get the fried chicken wings because they're so good. And I love the sauce that's honey garlic and the spicy soy. Like, I love a mix between tangy, sweet, and spicy. That's the best of both worlds for me, okay? But another spot that I thought was an honorable mention is GQ, because it is a barbecue spot out here in Denver, but they do have some good chicken wings that are crispy, flavorful, and fire. Okay, I'll tell you that right now. But yeah, they mainly have like pulled pork and brisket, you know, like the typical barbecue things, but they also have these hot barbecue wings, and let me tell you, baby, them things slap, okay? But those are my recommendations of places to go get some fried chicken in Denver. But if you have any recommendations, let me know and text me and put me on 303-893-3767.

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0: $2. Make a juice in the morning, count a couple dollars like the Palo Santo. Toss on some midnight. If I ain't getting to it, I don't sleep right. Can't stop now, gotta keep fighting.
1: Take it either way you want to. You can take it if you want to be like me.

0: June is going to be a vibe for me every single time, okay? But you know what also is a vibe for me every single time? Sugar Bear and LaMolly in the morning. It's so chill, and it's a great way to start your morning. It's funny, good music in the mix, and much, much more. But if you miss the morning show, this is what it sounds like.
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0: I love a song that has positive energy in it. Okay, and Fly by Tone Stith does exactly that. We love that over here on 104.7 The Drop. But you are tapped into the vibe with your girl Indigo Jones until midnight tonight. And bestie, we're almost there. It's crazy. The time be going by so fast. But that's okay because the vibes don't stop. We still got another hour together, okay? But the theme for this hour, I said it was giving like essential oils because it just feels like lavender and lemongrass. That's all I could really say. But this song right now, definitely we gonna turn it up a little bit because it's 11 o'clock and maybe you got somewhere to be on a Monday night. I don't know. Live your life. But this is for you if you do, okay? This is Nissan Altima by Dolce.
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Even though it's a little hazy, it's still a beautiful night. But with it being summer, the summer night times, we got a lot of concerts coming to the city, and you have a chance to win tickets to many of these concerts. I got some details coming up in 10 minutes.

0: definitely got the soul in the mix with that one, friend. Friends Again by Baby Rose featuring Leon Thomas on 104.7 The Drop. Songs like that make me want to sing, okay? Because if I could sing for real, listen, I wouldn't shut up. Listen, prepare to be sick of me. But that's besides the point. If you love all the music that's in the playlist, I'm going to tell you how to access it before I go. But right after this, I got a special song coming up. And honestly, she's become one of my favorites as of recently. So stay tuned.
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I love to see it. 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But I absolutely love this song. And with it being 11 o'clock and it's almost midnight, I think this is good to wind down to. Okay, this is Risk It All by Usher and Her.

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1: 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My back, stay gone. Wanna know how they come.
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0: I'm going home. 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I love to vibe with you, and I hope you enjoyed vibing with me. 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So tune in with me then. But thank you for rocking with your girl, Indigo Jones. I want to 4-7 The Drop. Make sure that you get up early to listen to Sugar Bear and LaMolly in the morning. It's a great time over there. Have a wonderful rest of your night. Drink your water, sleep well, and I'll see you later. Bye.
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celebrity the level. 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It's a one side of the world. Reinvested in my rubber cars. Reinvested in my schedule once. Never knowing that the love and all flood. But stay with me. I got a problem with escapism. Way simmer. Hard on the heart of Nazis. They sipping. 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I'm starving. Day tripping on the rhyme. And the rock is lost. We make visits. And we spark with sparks in space.

top of the hour. Make sure you keep it locked in. 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We'll be back to you. Back at you. Top of the hour. WWUR.

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0: tried to make a change. I tried to show them love. Somehow it ends in pain. The weak are manifested. Your blessing, yes, you're destined to be anything you want. I'm here to tell you, look, there's power in the mind.
1: Look, there's power in the mind.
0: There's power in the mind.
1: There's power in the mind.
0: I swear there's power in the mind. Just seeking, you will find. I'm here to tell you that it's power in the mind. But I know I'll never fit in certain structures. Selfish, mentally poor, sadistic motherfuckers. So sick of the spurious, I'm in an odyssey. These demons not controlling me. I'm here so I can set them free. There's one thing to expect from me, and that's the unexpected. They think they got the last laugh, but I ain't even been. How dare you kick me in the face when I'm offering peace? Alright, let me load up.

0: just call me more oral. 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Time and time again, I've tried to make a change. 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There's power in the mind. Just know seeking you will find that there is power in the mind. And you can be anything you want to be.
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What's in the way? Shit. I heard that you never been out on a cruise. Shit. Let's go catch a wave. I heard that you wanna see Paris. Baby girl, what's in the way? I heard that you never been out on a cruise. Baby girl, let's catch a wave. I heard that you wanna see Paris. Baby girl, what's in the way? I heard that you never been out on a cruise.

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know. I never thought I'd see 40. I hope this 40 to go. My dad tomorrow, who knows? Your mama says you was grown, was trying to buy you new clothes. At Bodie, knowing you probably grow out them shortly. New feet. Them daddy shoes was oversized, grew in the womb quick. The deepest blue when daddy died, the ocean was jealous. I'm trying to be around a little longer than my father and my father's father.

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0: Wake up. Good morning. Happy Tuesday. It is Denver's Urban Alternative. Excuse me. 104.7 The Drive. Let me clear my throat. Remember that song?
1: Of course.
0: Yeah, I don't got nothing to say. Do you?
1: Okay. you know,
0: it's early. Sometimes I just ain't got nothing to say.
1: Is that what they call quiet quitting?
0: I don't know. I've never heard that.
1: You never heard of quiet quitting?
0: Quiet quitting, no. What's
1: it's that? It's when you just like slowly stop doing your job.
0: Really?
1: Uh-huh.
0: Until they fire you?
1: Or not. And then you just have less to do. That's great, too.
0: I knew some people back in Sacramento who worked at this job that they would clock in, go to the river.
1: No, the river.
0: Float down the river.
1: Tubing,
0: inner tubing is a thing. We do this in Arizona, too. You never been tubing?
1: Yeah, I've been tubing. I'm from Boulder, but I don't understand how you could be at work and go tubing.
0: And then go back and clock in or clock out. Clock in. Like they're supposed to be sitting at the desk doing work, go to the river, hang out, go eat lunch, drink, and go back and then clock out and then go home and say bye to everybody. Good to see you, Susan, and Lee.
1: So is this job hiring?
0: I don't know. I just know it was a state job.
1: Oh, that makes sense.
0: See, I didn't want to say it, but it's a state job.
1: Nah, everybody knows.
0: Is that across the board?
1: I think so.
0: Is it?
1: It's too hard to get fired.
0: I've heard this.
1: Yeah.
0: You've heard this too.
1: Oh, yeah.
0: So it is a universal thing.
1: Mm-hmm.
0: Go tubing in the middle of the thing. That's crazy.
1: But I'm in.
0: Oh, my God. If you work for, no, never mind. Don't do that. Let's get to the music and news. What's up? What's going on?
1: Well, you know, big updates for student loan borrowers.
0: Really?
1: Yeah.
0: You've always had an update for this, actually.
1: Well, there's always a lot happening.
0: Yeah, that's true. All right, the news that you can use is coming up. Happy Tuesday. Sugar Bear Lamali. The Denver's Urban Alternative, 104.7 The Drive. Let's get crazy.

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1: Now, if you're like me and you've been on the save plan for your student loans, then you probably already got the email starting your 90-day clock to pick a new plan. So if you remember back, this particular plan was started under the Biden administration, and the Trump administration decided it had to go. So after a lot of legal back and forth, our time has come.
2: Okay.
1: Now, if you don't pick a new plan within this 90-day window, it will be chosen for you, and that plan will be the least flexible option, probably the least best for you. But you do have options. So NPR has a really good article that allows you to find your particular situation and the specific solutions that may help you the most. So if you go to npr.org, look for the article that came out June 30th.
2: I remember you mentioning this. Yeah, this is a big deal. So.
1: But yeah, I just got my email and it's not.
2: Not? Okay.
1: Yikes. Okay, now on July 1st, Netflix announced that it will be the home of a new limited series based around the death of JonBenet Ramsey. This is a scripted series, not a documentary, which is what they usually are. It's called The Murder of JonBenet Ramsey, and it's starring Melissa McCarthy and Clive Owen as her parents. Of course, it will explore her 1996 murder, but will also revolve largely around the aftermath for the family, like the public aftermath. It will come out this winter, right around the 30th anniversary of her death.
2: People are really still obsessed with this this case because it hasn't been solved.
1: Nope.
2: Interesting.
1: Yeah, there's a lot. Okay.
2: I like to see. Go ahead.
1: Okay. Finally, Rick Ross is making it very clear he wants a piece of Miami. The Dolphins, that is. He is all but begging to become part owner, promising he won't be just another celebrity owner, as he would focus on growing the organization's relationships with locals.
2: Serena Williams is part of that ownership group as well.
1: Can't you just buy? I don't understand why is he
2: Because
1: begging.
2: You got to be asked in. Everybody don't get that. So, yeah.
1: Okay, well, that's news you can use with Sugar Ray and the Molly on 104.7.

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1: You know, we're all human, and you know, we're all sexual beings too, so it's lovemaking is just

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0: One off our seven to drop. 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It's one of those things. And last week, actually, on our community corner, we had a guest talking about aging and the group that he helps a lot of people with aging.
1: Yep, Next Gen 50.
0: Next Gen 50, yes. But, you know, when it comes to getting older, there's some things, this is subjective, by the way, that, you know, you probably maybe should not try to do anymore. You know what I'm saying?
1: Yeah.
0: I'm going to give you an example. We went last week to the zoo.
1: Oh, no. You sure did.
0: We did it, and you know what I'm saying? It was a lot of walking, which is fine, but this tells me I need to get out and move a little bit more, because walking, because it's hilly, or it's up and down, it's uneven. You got to go, it's up a little bit. You got to walk down a little bit. It did a number on my hamstrings.
1: Yeah, I turned around. I said, where's Sugar Bear? He was half a block behind us.
0: Oh, you don't even know. You remember we passed some little kids? I stopped right in front of them. I know they was like, is Barney okay? I stopped right in front of them because the cramp was like, oh, my God, I can't move. Mm. I was like, you got to keep moving. So, anyway, don't try and attack or don't overstretch your boundaries, you know what I'm saying, as far as movement goes. But it's good to move.
1: Yeah, also, just try stretching.
0: Yeah, just stretch. I'm going to the zoo. Who stretches going to the zoo?
1: It's walking.
0: Who stretches going to the zoo?
1: Smart people.
0: Over 40. If you're over 40, what else should you not be doing?
1: Getting up too fast.
0: Oh, you got
1: to I've almost down. Blacked out.
0: Seriously?
1: Yeah. I think I need more iron.
0: You need to eat a steak. You don't eat red meat.
1: No, I read you're supposed to eat liver, and I'm not going to do that.
0: Well, that gives you the most
1: iron. I'm 100% not doing that.
0: You can get a supplement and be good, just the same. A gummy and be fine.
1: Yeah. Okay.
0: All right, over 40, anyway, what else should you?
1: More than 2 drinks.
0: Well, it depends
1: no,
0: on
1: you. No, you really cannot, because it's going to, each drink is a day.
0: Each drink is one day, yeah. It's costing you. Yeah. You know what you can put in that category is spicy foods or whatever. You got to know your intake, because if you eat the wrong thing, it's messing up the whole day. The whole day.
1: And I learned that I got acid reflux.
0: Oh, yeah.
1: And they told me I had to stop eating spicy foods. I'm not going to do that. I said, I'm so sorry. I am Latina.
0: Yeah, it's like there's hot sauce everywhere.
1: So sorry. Cannot.
0: They told you got to stop?
1: Yeah.
0: Well, you got to eat something to counter it. Tums or whatever
1: well,
0: it is?
1: No, that I can't get that to work.
0: None of them work?
1: No. Because never mind. That's TMI. Okay. But
0: if you're over 40, you feel what we talk about, huh?
1: Mm-hmm.
0: Yeah. Don't get up too fast. Watch what you drink. Stretch. Those are just a few. I mean, what you got? 303-893-DROP. Sugar Bear Lamonti.

0: Sugar Ray Lamale trying to save the community. One tip at a time. We're trying to help you out. Over 40s, you know, there's some things you shouldn't do anymore. And if you've been through some things, then you know what I'm talking about. You know, you probably think you're 35 and you're not.
1: Yeah, no.
0: You know what I'm saying? You're in your head.
1: Listen, our skin is still very great, but our bones, they tell a different story.
0: Something else, yeah. So if you, there's certain things that you shouldn't be doing when you get a certain age. We mentioned like stretching and getting up too fast and watch what you eat and drink, so on and so forth. What else?
1: Moving by yourself.
0: Oh, Lord.
1: You can start paying people now.
0: I'll never move up again by myself. I'm never doing it. Or with people, my friends, like, why don't you come on over and buy you some pizza and beer? No,
1: nope.
0: I'm not.
1: Last time I did that, I had a nosebleed.
0: Seriously?
1: Yeah, for like 2 hours.
0: What do you mean?
1: I don't know. My nose just started bleeding. I said, oh, I guess I'm allergic to this.
0: Wait, 2 hours?
1: Yeah.
0: It was just, you had to just hold it?
1: Yeah, and I had to keep going.
0: And you were moving?
1: I'm here moving boxes, and I got tissue, you know.
0: That's not...
1: Also, we're at the age where you could slip a disc.
0: Yes. Be careful. Going up and downstairs.
1: Oh, my God.
0: Listen.
1: I know.
0: Use the handrail, okay?
1: Yeah, it's okay.
0: You ain't got to trot down like a little pony. Use the handrail and take your time.
1: But also then when you get up, your knees hurt. Yeah.
0: You hear that cracking sound?
1: Yeah. Oh, my knees. Don't do anything where your butt goes over your head.
0: What does that mean?
1: Well, you know, every year my goal is to learn to do a handstand. Don't do that.
0: Why is it still a goal after all these years? if you ain't got it yet, what's going on?
1: It ain't that I ain't got it. It's that I just haven't started.
0: Oh, I see. So don't put your butt over your head.
1: Stop going down water slides.
0: Yeah. Yep.
1: Or any kind of slide, actually.
0: You see me on a slide, I'm holding my nose old school.
1: Yeah, me too.
0: If I'm going underwater.
1: Yeah,
0: like,
1: I still can't hold my breath.
0: I'm telling you.
1: That's fine.
0: I'm fine with it. Okay, one more.
1: I don't know. You get me.
0: Yeah, you say.
1: Stop eating these greasy breakfast sandwiches. Greasy food in general. We think we're okay.
0: Yeah.
1: You're not going to be okay.
0: It'll catch up with you later. Yeah. Again, we're just trying to help our community. If you're over 40 club, stand up, honk your horn one time, or ring your bell. Yeah. Sugar Bear Lamont.

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0: 1047 to drop. Wake up. Good morning, Sugar Bear. Lamali.
1: Hi.
0: She's here.
1: No, I'm here.
0: Yeah, we are Denver's Urban Alternative. Did I say that already? Yeah.
1: I don't remember. but I'm here.
0: Yeah. Let's go. It's a wonderful Tuesday to get you caught up with news and information, gossip, whatever you got on the menu. What's happening?
1: Well, the Ram fam. We will flock you up.
0: Oh, shout out to the Rams.
1: Flock you up.
0: My niece called me just the other day. I was telling her I miss her and I want to come see her.
1: Oh.
0: And my grandniece or whatever. So I was like, I'll come see you soon. But you know what she told me?
1: You ain't never been the same. Swear to God. You know what? I'm putting in my 2 weeks.
0: Oh, you were so caught up.
1: I swear you put this in. Yes, you have me.

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1: Colorado State has officially joined the Pac-12 Conference. This is big because they were previously in the Mountain West, if you didn't know. I knew that much.
2: Yeah.
1: But it's big because it opens the door to bigger matchups and new travel opportunities. It also opens Fort Collins up to some, like, hosting some conference games, which could be an economic boost to the city, not to mention the bigger media profile that comes with this bigger conference.
2: Yeah, it's a big thing there. More exposure, high-profile games, as mentioned. Television coverage, it can mean a whole lot, and it puts you know, the Rams out there a little bit more, so that's cool
1: for sure. Okay, pay attention. Something really big is happening in the Catholic Church right now. So there's a sect in the U.S. Catholic Church called the Society of St. Pius X, or maybe it's Pius X. But they're very conservative. They conduct Mass in Latin, and they oppose the recent modernizing reforms of the larger church. Well, last week, against the advice of the Pope, this group consecrated 4 new bishops. That's not something you can just go around doing, right? So the Pope said, cool. You're excommunicated, all of you. And if you continue, everyone who follows you, they could be excommunicated too.
2: Wow.
1: Yeah, it's a very big deal. The Vatican also declared that the Catholic Church is now in a schism, which means basically it's an internal break in unity, or a group, this group in particular's refusal to follow the Pope, which is actually like a really big deal.
2: Yeah. So, I mean, a lot of people who have thoughts about religious, you know, I don't know, not groups, but
1: just religion in general.
2: Yeah, religion in general. Probably are like tripping off of these subcategories that they're creating or whatever, which is why I didn't know that the Pope had that power. I know they got power, but
1: he's like all powerful, right?
2: Yikes.
1: Yeah. So it's a big deal.
2: That's my turn. Yeah.
1: But that's news you can use with Sugar Bear and the Molly on

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0: 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Skieth ye.
1: Oh, yeah, and a skieth we, a skieth ye. You know what the ski mean when you ye with the ski.
2: Okay.
1: That's what we doing.
2: Yeah.
1: Medieval bars, this is when we present a song to thee in a medieval form. If you can decipher. Decipher. What song do we present to thee? What shall they win today?
2: Two reserved seats to see Ella Mai's Do You Still Love Me tour Wednesday, July 22nd at Fiddler's Green.
1: Which is a big deal. So shall we begin? Is this going to be difficult today for them?
2: Well, you know.
1: We'll see.
2: Depends.
1: As we were, within my chariot beats a heart of tempered steel. Its mighty wheels, full 6 and 20 inches tall. Yes! My coffers overflow as though one on the tourney field. And none should dare proclaim me poor, lest with half fled them all.
2: Upon my little finger gleam bright jewels of the sun. One touch of such a treasure sets the town to dance anon. From heaven seem enchanted mirrors downward cast. Whilst sweetened drought doth fill my cup as I ride proudly past.
1: My ancient Chevy rolleth through the streets with sovereign grace. Hold on, let me say that again. My ancient Chevy rolleth through the streets with sovereign grace. Bright diamonds crown my smile. Fine raiment decks my place. Upon my seat rich garments fit for princess lie. Whene'er I speak, the very air flow grows crisp and cold nearby.
2: A fair companion takes mine arm. A token graces mine own neck. Pass hither now, the minstrel's lute, and mark how I command the stage. Still do I cry aloud my name, my hand stays firm and bold. Great wagons yield before my path and leave the roadway to my reign.
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1: If you know you got the butterfly doors. Even in the medieval times, they had butterfly doors.
2: Okay.
1: All right, so if you think you know what song that is, caller 10, what they got to do?
2: You just got to give us a call at 303-893-DROP.
1: There you go, 303-893-3767. Medieval bars, as you were.
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0: 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Good morning.
1: Good morning. Am I caller 10?
0: You are caller 10.
1: No way.
2: Well, you're not quite there yet because, as you heard, we gave you a song in a medieval fashion, and now you have to guess. What song do you think that was?
0: Mm-hmm.
1: Get Like Me by David Banner.
2: I have to tell you that I don't know much about you, but I do know stunting is a habit, okay? Because you got it.
1: Yay!
2: Congratulations. You got yourself two reserved seats to see Ella Mai's Do You Still Love Me tour Wednesday, July 22nd.
1: I was literally going to buy tickets later this week. I'm so excited.
2: See how that works?
0: Lucky day of yours it is. Okay, how did you know what it was? What gave it away? The butterfly doors?
1: Butterfly doors.
2: Imagine a chariot with a butterfly door.
0: With the you have to pronounce the butterfly doors. So funny. What's your name, by the way?
1: Tirzah.
2: That's beautiful.
0: Yeah, it is. Congratulations, girl. Have a good time at the LMA show. Tell everybody what station hooked you up today.
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4: Meaning it's hot out there, Lamali. 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
5: You need a little wheat sticking out of your mouth.
4: I need wheat and a straw hat, huh? Yeah. Good morning, y'all. Happy Tuesday, July 7th. It's the 8 o'clock Mitch Block, Lamali Sugar Bear. Shall we have some fun?
5: Yeah, please.
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1: I'm just saying, how hot is it going to be? Like 98, 96? It's going to be hot out there, man. This is when you want to run through the sprinkler. That's what I'm talking about. Old school. Where my old school people at?
0: Sleep.
1: Yeah, they are sleeping.

0: Man, that's a vibe. Sugar Ray Lamala, 8 o'clock mix block. If you don't know, 3 days from now, July 10th, a night above the city rooftop party.
1: Yes, sir, at Coors Field. Imagine that.
0: It's going to be really cool.
1: Yeah, but it is 21 and up.
0: Yeah, so. You got to be 21 and over. You can't just walk up in there. It's really cool. Just search a night above the city on Eventbrite and make sure you're there July 10th. It's going to be good. I think I'm going.
1: Plus, you can listen to Indigo Jones. She's got tickets.

0: That was Lamali sitting up in her room dreaming about Ginuwine. He wasn't even thinking about you.
1: No, he think about all these little girls.
0: And he married now, or about to get married. To a little young girl,
1: to his
0: too.
1: His little granddaughter. Not his granddaughter. Yeah, she ain't, but I mean, she is 27.
0: Is she?
1: Something
0: and
1: like that.
0: 56?
1: Listen.
0: Get it where you can.
1: You know?
0: Listen. Pony, the song is real. I'm just saying.
1: Older than her.
0: The song is older than her. Oh, my goodness. One more before we get out of here. She got a crush on you, or I guess Ginuwine. Goodness.

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1: The Denver Zoo Conservation Alliance's Vietnamese pot-bellied pig, Harley, along with his animal ambassador friends, will host a birthday sing-along on July 17th. 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

0: This world were mine, Lamali, I would have this ooey booey, ooey gooey butter cake. Stop.
1: You stop, please.
0: The butter cake. Have you ever had ooey gooey butter cake? I had that this weekend.
1: I don't even know what that means, and I think that I've had enough of this.
0: Look it up.
1: Ooey booey got
0: not
1: a butter
0: booey,
1: cake.
0: Not booey, not booey.
1: You said booey.
0: I know. I meant to say gooey. Gooey. How you spell gooey, by the way?
1: G-O-O-E-Y.
0: Good job. Ooey gooey butter cake is nice.
1: Great.
0: I almost said something else. It's amazing.
1: I'm happy for you.
0: Thank you for being happy for me. Good morning. This is 104.7 The Drop, by the way. July 7th, 90-something degrees.
1: 7-7. It's the luckiest day.
0: It is. This is a lucky day, matter of fact.
1: And it's my cousin's anniversary.
0: Happy anniversary, cousin.
1: Shout out, Nora.
0: What's up, Nora? 95 degrees today. 76 currently. Weather bear in the building. All right, let's give him some news and info. What you got?
1: There's a lot of broken hearts on the soccer field today. Yeah.
0: Yeah, is yours broken?
1: I don't care at all. I don't even understand soccer. Yes, don't get me started.
0: Oh, here's the news that you report that you don't care about. That's wonderful.
1: Someone cares about it.
0: Okay. News you can use coming up. Good morning.

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1: California just announced they have banned the use of sell-by dates. You know, those dates stamped at the top of your milk cartons, not best buy, but sell by. So those stamps are actually really meant for retailers to know how long to display products. But at home, people tend to throw things out before they really need to because it's past the sell by date. But that doesn't mean it's gone bad. So in an attempt to cut down on that confusion, as well as all the food waste it creates when people throw out food that's still good, they're just not doing sell-by dates anymore.
2: But if you, okay, personally, if you see Best Buy and there's milk, it's...
1: Best Buy is different than sell-by.
2: I know that.
1: That's what I'm telling you.
2: I know, but sell-by, okay, cool, I get it. And then the Best Buy date comes. Are you using it or not?
1: It's still actually good a couple days after, but no, I'm not. No. I'm throwing it away.
2: You put moss in your cereal bowl before, so we okay on that.
1: Accidentally. Right. Okay, yesterday was a huge bummer in Seattle as the U.S. men's soccer team lost 4-1 to Belgium, so they're out. Portugal was also eliminated last night, marking Cristiano Ronaldo's last World Cup game ever. Mm. Mexico was ousted Sunday by England, and Brazil is also out after losing to Norway. So a lot of upsets over the last couple days in the World Cup world.
2: We'll see who wins. Who are you rooting for?
1: Not a nan one.
2: Not a nan, not a...
1: Okay. And finally, MC Sparky D, who is... born as Doreen C. Broadnax, has passed away, according to a statement shared by OK Player. She was a pioneering MC from Brownsville, Brooklyn, if you aren't familiar with her. She helped break barriers for women in rap and became one of the defining voices in the legendary Roxanne Wars during hip-hop's formative years.
2: Okay, I was trying to connect. I forgot about that. I remember hearing the name Sparky D.
1: Yeah.
2: Rest in peace.
1: Yeah, that's news you can use with Sugar Bear and Lamalia on 104.7 The Drop.

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0: 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All right, you know, we have a music series online on our website, thedrop1047.org, called Put You On, where we put you on to some new artists that you may or may not have heard of, right?
1: Correct.
0: We have that. Now we're about to do something now called What You On, meaning TV shows, because I know you consume a lot of shows.
1: Wait, are you telling me I have to do more writing?
0: No, I'm asking.
1: Oh, you and me right now?
0: Yes.
1: Okay, I was like, where are
0: what
1: we going
0: What are
1: with
0: you
1: this?
0: On? What shows are you on right now on TV so I'll know, because
1: I
0: just watched a couple. Let me go first. I'll do the comedian thing that Kevin Hart did. Funny AF was the name of it. And it was, it's been out for a minute, but I really wanted to watch, so I sat and watched that just because I love comedy.
1: Was it funny AF?
0: It was funny.
1: Oh, just regular funny.
0: No,
1: okay.
0: It was funny.
1: No, that's good to know.
0: Some of the comedians are really, really great.
1: So, glowing endorsement.
0: Competition. It was a competition. So what else you on right now?
1: What have I been watching? Now I forgot everything. Okay, I started watching this show called The After Party on Apple TV.
0: Okay.
1: And I like all the character, like the people, the casts or whatever. But it's like they go to, it's a high school reunion, and then they have an after party, and some guy who's like a pop star from that class dies mysteriously. And so it's Tiffany, what's her name?
0: Amber Thiessen?
1: No.
0: Oh, damn. That's the one that popped in my head.
1: Yeah,
0: shout out her.
1: No, I can't remember her name. But she's funny. And she's got the mole right here.
0: Oh, Tiffany Haddish.
1: Yes, her. She's the cop trying to figure out how he died. And each person gets interviewed, but each episode is their interview, but it's told in a different, like one's like a Bridgerton kind of style, one's a cartoon.
0: Interesting.
1: So every episode is a little different thematically.
0: But you like it?
1: I liked it a lot.
0: Okay. Oh, you finished it already?
1: It's done.
0: All right. You binge shows. You really do binge
1: shows.
0: Well,
1: yeah, because I just sit there and like do other stuff, paint my nails, you know, sew up, you know, doing stuff.
0: Sewing the United States flag and all of that. Yeah.
1: Exactly.
0: Betsy Ross. Was that her name? Anyway, there's a show called I Will Find You, which I heard is...
1: Oh, my mom told me it was really good.
0: I heard it is good. So that's my next one. Who's watched it out there? 303-893-DROP. What shows are you on? Let us know. But I heard that is really, really good. It's just a limited series.
1: Mm-hmm.
0: And then there's another one that's from the creators of Power that I watched on Netflix, Nemesis.
1: Oh, that sounds like my kind of show.
0: No, you would like it. Because you feel like you have a nemesis.
1: I got three of them.
0: It's just two pretty black men fighting each other, basically.
1: Love it.
0: Yeah. It's kind of funny, but it got me. It's only eight series, but they're talking about season two. So I'm excited about that, to go check it out.
1: Survival of the Thickest. Michelle.
0: That's what I'm talking about. What time for the thickest? You gotta survive, thickest. Yes.
1: What is her name? Michelle Buteau is one of my favorite comedians.
0: She's hilarious.
1: I love her. And it's the final season, and it's really good. I cry a little bit at the end.
0: Survival of the Thickest.
1: It's just so sweet.
0: Give me the premise.
1: I don't know. She's thick out here trying to survive.
0: Okay. You know what? Shout out to all of the thickies out here trying to survive. It's hard out here.
1: Listen, it's hot.
0: What you on? 303-893-DROP. Let us

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0: Sugar Bear Lamali, and that does it for us, man. We got to go. Before we do, let's go to the phone lines. We're talking about what you on right now. What are you watching? What TV series, show that you watching that got you stuck? Talk to us.
1: I've been looking at The Vampire Lestat.
2: Ooh, is it good?
1: It's good. So it's the third season of Interview with the Vampire, but the first two seasons dealt with the Interview with the Vampire book, but this one is going to be dealing with the Vampire Lestat and also Peter the Dam. So the last episode, they just introduced Akasha. If you guys remember, Aaliyah played that part back in the early 2000s.
0: Oh, I see.
2: Yes, I do.
1: Yeah, so it's a new season. He's a rock star again and everything, and it's pretty good. The music's pretty good also, so I'm hooked on that one.
2: Oh, I'm going to check it out because I love Anne Rice, so.
0: Okay, wait. Vampire in the Thought? What is it?
2: Not
0: Vampire. I didn't hear what you said, Gerard.
2: You said Vampire and the Thought?
1: No, the Vampire Lestat.
0: The Vampire?
1: The main character. He's the main character.
2: That's his name, Lestat.
0: Lestat? Mm-hmm. Okay, I'm like Vampire Lestat?
2: Thought?
0: I keep hearing Thought, man. My bad.
2: Where's your head?
1: No, it's okay. So anyways, Sheila Atim, she plays Akasha, and she is fierce. So I think a lot of black women will enjoy this show because she's the queen vampire and she is not to be reckoned with. So I think you guys would enjoy the key to this a little better.
0: Nice.
2: Okay.
0: Yeah.
2: Let me check it out.
0: And I know that Aaliyah made that role,
2: she did.
0: I mean? Like, pretty infamous. So that's awesome.
1: Yeah, she did. So I hope you guys get a chance to check it out. And also, Sugar Bear, I did look at that one about I Will Find You. That was a really good series.
0: Yeah, I want to get into that. I keep hearing that it's excellent. So everyone that I'm seeing reviews online as well, they're like, you got to check this out. So I'm on it.
1: Yeah, great. Okay, great. Okay, and one more thing. Lamali, Survivor the Thickest, that was really good. I love the third season. Really good. Very funny. So
0: yeah. She's excellent. I love her. She is very entertaining and super funny. But yeah, I'm glad you're watching a lot of shows out here, Gerard. That's awesome.
1: Yeah. Okay. Well, you guys enjoy the rest of your week and take care. I love your show. Thank you.
0: Much love, man. Take care.
2: Have a great day.
1: Much love.
0: All right, Lamali. Well, that's just one person's opinion or what somebody, not opinion, but what they were watching.
2: I do want to know more about this Vampire and the Thought show. They should be talking about.
0: That's what I heard, Vampire and the Thought. Maybe I'm tripping.
2: That sounds like somebody make that show.
0: Please. On that note, we got to go, man. I hope you had fun listening to us. DJ Bella Scratch will be next. Hopefully you got a tip for us Vampires and the Thoughts.
2: I do, and it's watch your thoughtery on social media because these job applications, they're watching you. Put out a report talking about how employers check your social media, which we knew.
0: Yeah.
2: But you might think you're putting something out to close friends or it's private. It ain't nothing close and nothing private.
0: They watching what you do.
2: They are looking at everything, and you might not think that it's like quote unquote bad. But it's going to keep you from that job.
0: Behavior. Watch your behavior, especially the young kids out here, because I know you're living your best life.
2: Yeah. So
0: but be careful.
2: Just go through your social media, even from 5-10 years ago, and just delete.
0: Yeah. Just kind of do a scrub. Okay. Mm-hmm. Good stuff.
2: Thank you.
0: We love you. We'll see you tomorrow morning at 6 a.m. Stay cool out there, man. It is hot outside.
2: Yeah.
0: But, you know, we're your soundtrack to your everyday shenanigans.
2: I love it.
0: We'll see you tomorrow. Say goodbye.
2: Bye.
0: Much love, y'all. Peace.
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Denver's Urban Alternative. Thanks so much for hanging with your girl. Today we are talking about some of the most surprising celebrity glow-ups ever. Like, if you lived in the era of when they first started, you wouldn't believe where they are now. Stars who refused to stay in their box or in their perspective places. 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

today in the Smokebox, we are exploring the most unexpected Black celebrity reinventions and what made them work. G-Funk to gold medals. Let's start there. Who would have guessed that the rapper once known for controversy would become America's favorite uncle? Snoop Dogg, if you had to guess, okay? He turned his viral charm into major partnerships and a friendship with Martha Stewart, as well as headline-making roles like NBC's Paris Olympics as a correspondent. You know, reinvention isn't about changing who you are. You can show up as you are and who you are. It's about expanding who you can be, because you have unlimited potentiality. I've got more coming up. Next, we're going to talk about Keke Palmer. She's proving that child stars don't have to stay children forever, baby. It's Keke, baby. 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

0: 1047 The Drop. Who is one of your favorite celebrities?
1: DJ Bella.
0: Who's this?
1: This is Joy.
0: Hey, girl.
1: I love Keke Palmer.
0: Okay. Yeah, she's really funny.
1: She is too funny.
0: Thanks for calling, Joy. I love her, too. Well, today we are exploring the most unexpected celebrity reinventions and what actually made them work. Keke Palmer, she was a child star, and she could have been known and just stayed as the talented kid from family movies that you grew up on. Instead, though, she became an award-winning host, an acclaimed actress, and the founder of Key TV, which is a platform created to spotlight emerging creators. You know, sometimes the biggest flex, it isn't getting a seat at the table, it's building your own. Okay, let that sink in. You sit around waiting for other people to give you recognition and opportunities. Honey, you are going to be miserable and sorely disappointed. Create your own table, and then you get to set the place and the pace. Coming up in about 8 minutes, Teyana Taylor's transformation might be one of the boldest of them all. 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

Today in the Smoke Box, we are exploring some of the most unexpected celebrity reinventions and what actually made them work. You know what? Teyana Taylor, she started as a singer and a dancer, but she didn't stop there. Through her creative company, The Aunties, she stepped behind the camera and then stunned critics with her lead role in 1001. Your next chapter could be hiding behind talents that you barely even explored. 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We're going to wrap everything up next and reveal all the lessons that connect these three stars. 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

0: Thanks so much for hanging out with your girl in the smoke box today. And shout out to Joy. Joy was ready. I was like, popcorn, who's your favorite celebrity? Who do you love out here? Oh, man. Hopefully in a couple of weeks, my plan is to have prompts out there for you. And you can call and drop me a voicemail and we'll go from there. Or you can give me a call. We'll schedule something up. Okay. Today, we talked about Snoop Dogg evolving from gangster rap icon to Olympic commentator and besties with Martha Stewart. We talked about Keke Palmer becoming a media mogul and Teyana Taylor transforming into a respected actress and creative visionary. The common thread is that they all stopped letting people put labels on them and define their worth, their value, and chart the course for their future. Instead, they charted their own. 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We're just doing consistency over and over and over. And you don't need someone or something to believe in you before you get started chasing those dreams of yours. It's coming up in the next hour on 104.7 The Drop.
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0: All right, tell me a story.
1: Okay, hold on. So I used to work at a movie theater in the box office selling movie tickets. I did that for like 3 years.
0: Okay, mm-hmm. You put some time in over there.
1: You know, I got tired of it. I wasn't really making any money.
0: Okay.
1: So I went from selling seats to OnlyFans and selling feet, girl.
0: Oh, hell no. 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You a fool, girl.
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0: today in our Full Steam Ahead, we are talking about reinvention. And you know what? It usually doesn't come with a grand gesture and fireworks, man. It never has to be so big. I wish that when I was younger, there was somebody who could have explained that to me. There's a lot of things that didn't get done because I just had these big ideas and I thought it just had to be big. When really, it's all about the consistency of the small things and the details. So ask yourself an honest question. What version of me am I tired of being, and who do I actually want to be? And then pick an area. It could be money, health, career, love, and then start setting up small goals, small moves, things that you know you can do consistently that you can create a system around. Okay? We talk about that a lot on this show. So you need to be listening Monday through Friday. And also, before you quit something, launch something, move, rebrand, make a grand speech and tell everybody what you're doing, pause. Pause. Move in silence. You'll be more successful. Run quiet tests. You know, make your actions small and discreet. Take a class. Shadow a person that you admire. Update your skills. Change your routine. Reinvention gets less scary when you don't have a crowd of people watching you and preying on your downfall. So move in silence. I've got more on the way on 104.7 to drop. Keep it locked, baby.
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I'm trying to help you with reinvention so that you don't have to be out here selling feet. Walking through jellies and jams, okay? Yes, you can't reinvent yourself while consistently feeding the old version of yourself. So clean yourself up. Tighten up. Clean up what you consume, who you explain yourself to, and pay attention to what keeps pulling you backward. You don't need a new personality. Your personality is fine, boo. You are a treasure, a treat, and a delight. What you need is better support for the person that you are becoming, because we become for the rest of our life. Stagnation, you might as well just lay down and die, okay? In our final break, we are going to wrap up the real secrets, which basically boil down to consistency after the excitement fades. 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

0: 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And today we learned that reinvention starts with honesty with ourselves. It grows through small, consistent, measurable little efforts. 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Don't look for applause. No, none of that. Don't even wait for a crisis. Okay, don't wait till your health is on the fritz and you're on your deathbed to say, you know what, I think I'll start eating more vegetables and taking my vitamins and drinking my water. Don't do that. Don't do that. 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
4: 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Of course, I have to start with my favorite, Masego. He is going on tour. He's got a new album. He got some new muscles and a haircut.

ladies scarf beats, bottoms up sunshine, love pushing them again. We hail it from the magic city, transcending sweet up on your aura, Fontini in London, relaxation in Bora Bora, got notion to bring it, sing it, enough of it, my function, stoning, robbing, we dice and merchandise and gunning, love it, leave it, but let the watch evil his pricing, get it.

0: I told you nothing but fire vibes today. Shout out to DJ Low Key from Goodness. That's my boy. We were talking about Titsworth and Q-Tip. This joint, nobody ever plays it, but you know what? We do, because it's just a bop. I love it so much. We're shining in the next hour right here on 104.7 The Drop.
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0: And shine we will. 'Tis time for us to shine and grind. I'm DJ Bella Scratch, your hostess with the mostest on the Radiant Soul Express. 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
1: Can't change the world unless we change ourselves. 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All eyes be my witness when I speak was felt. Full house on my hands, the cards I was dealt. 3 K's, 2 A's in America. I'm just a black space born out the nebula. And

dealt. 3 K's, 2 A's in America. I'm just a black space born out the nebula. And everything I do is say the day that's worthwhile. With assurance by your action and your first child. 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

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DJ Bell is scratching the house on 104.7 The Drop. This is my show, The Radiant Soul Express. Everything is nice and train themed. I just love it. Toot, toot. I want you to toot your own horn at least once today. 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The Denver Foundation opened its next community grant cycle for Metro Denver nonprofits. This basically supports work around youth well-being, housing, climate, and economic opportunity. 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It's hard for nonprofits to raise money. You have to be out here looking for these grants, and that's why I always try to plug you in. 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

0: 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Think I finally understand the lesson. 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I've been fighting through the truth.
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0: 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I'm DJ Bella Scratch. 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

Denver's Civic Center Park is getting a major refresh with a more accessible Greek amphitheater and a space for music, dance, talks, and community performances. I think this is so cool because I love a good amphitheater, and they're built so that the acoustics are chef's kiss. This is not just construction, okay? Even though we do love jobs around this piece. It's Denver making room for people to gather again, for us to get together. Have you noticed how awkward it's been since the pandemic? Like, it's been kind of, I don't know, something different about getting together. So I love spaces like this. You can follow along at Civic Center Conservancy for updates and how you can get involved. We're going to land this plane and recap next on 104.7 The Drop.

Fitty bitty, just a numerologist. Got your number where I live. 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Got a pad on your list, got a pad on your lot. 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Plus the mountain is hot, you forgot what you got.

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4: 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Colorado's Environmental Justice Grants Dashboard is now live, baby. And they are helping people see where pollution reduction and climate resilience projects are happening statewide. Plus, the next application period is expected this summer. 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Regardless, what I want you to take away is that Colorado continues to shine because its people are shining. I just love us, baby. Hug somebody today. Get to know somebody new. Shake some hands. Do some networking. I'm DJ Bella Scratch signing off for today. Hopefully, I'll holler at you tomorrow. 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

Happy Tuesday, baby. You are rocking with the Afternoon Reverie with Manji here on 104.7 The Drop. It is a beautiful Tuesday in the Mahi. Hopefully you are enjoying this heat, because baby, we are expecting a heat wave all week long. Lots to talk about today. We're going to be talking about our upcoming block party. We've got live on Kuvo. That's going to be dope. Of course, my lines are live, 303-893-3767, LMA tickets this week and more, baby. Keep us locked.

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It is the 7th of July, and I could not kick off my show today without wishing my son, my only son, a very happy 19th birthday. Ja'Cory, I love you more than life itself. Y'all cancers drive me crazy, but happy birthday to you, son. Happy birthday to any cancers on the check-in. Lots of one days. Much love to you. Keep us locked.

0: You tuned into the Afternoon Reverie with Mondi on 104.7 The Drop, Denver's Urban Alternative. Keep me locked in 10 minutes. I've got What's the 411. Still lots of things happening in the city. The FIFA Cup is still playing. Colorado is about to celebrate their 150th birthday. So keep me locked for that and more.
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5: All right, Denver, another busy week in the Mile High. We've got the Denver French Fest happening this weekend, Friday, July 10th through Sunday, July 12th at Cherry Creek North. They've got a three-day celebration of everything French, baby. French food, French culture. The event includes music, dance, and a fashion show, and more. Plus, there is VIP wine and cuisine experiences, so definitely check that out. I love me some good French food. I'll pop out there. Of course, FIFA is still going, baby. I think we're down to, what, the Sweet 16 or maybe even less than that at this point. We've got two dope places in the city that I've been watching the games at. There's a 66-foot screen at McGregor Square. That's 1901 Wazi. It's open to the public, but you are definitely going to want to get there early. I'm loving all the different soccer jerseys I am seeing coming out of that locale every week. And then on Arapahoe and 16th through the 19th of July, we've got Skyline Park turned into a free soccer central. They also have massive outdoor screens that will be featuring match broadcast for fans, and biker Jim will be out there selling his famous glizzies. Again, that is Skyline Park, 16th and Arapahoe through the 19th of July. Live at Kuvo presents Sunset Sessions Afro Beta Miami meets the Denver Skyline July 25th right here at the Buell Public Media Center. You can get more information on that event at our sister site, KUBO.org. And of course, our annual block party is coming up. August 28th will be at Levitt Pavilion with Butcher Brown headlining. It's going to be a vibe. Get them fits ready. You can get all the details at our website, thedrop447.org.

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Goals overachieved it. Thankful for my achievements. I just keep eating. I'm thankful. Focus on winning, cause nobody go save. What's happening?

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It is going to be a scorching week in the Mile High. With that being said, please bring your pets indoors. It is nothing worse to me than to drive by a house and see a dog laying out in the yard just

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Top of the 3 o'clock here on 104.7 The Drop, Denver's Urban Alternative. This hour, I've got today in hip-hop and R&B history. We're going to be talking about a new petition that is out for Nas, of all people, to get a pretty dope accolade. And as always, my lines are live, 303-893-3766.

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Jaheim featuring Nas, Just In Case, here at 104.7 The Drop, Denver's Urban Alternative. Gotta be proud of Nas. You know, he is overseeing that new casino that they're gonna put in Times Square. I feel like there's a petition that's out right now to rename the Queensboro Bridge to the Nasir Jones Bridge. And I said, okay, I don't have a problem with that. I'll sign that petition. But he is going to be here in August. Extremely excited to see him alongside the Roots. Hopefully we'll get some tickets and be able to send a couple of y'all to that show. But definitely got to check out Nas when he comes back through to Mile High.

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7: The Denver Zoo Conservation Alliance's Vietnamese pot-bellied pig, Harley, along with his animal ambassador friends, will host a birthday sing-along on July 17th. The DCZA's animal care specialists will host educational talks and provide enrichment items for Harley and his friends.
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Today in hip hop and R&B history, July 7th was a pretty decent one. Today in 1984, Prince secured his very first Billboard Hot 100 number one single with When Doves Cry. The legendary lead track from the Purple Rain soundtrack began a 5-week run at the top, well deserved. On this day in 1987, Eric B. and Rakim released their landmark debut studio album, Paid in Full, completely rewriting the rules of sampling and setting the lyrical standard for the golden era. Big salutes to Ra, it's my fam. Today in 1998, Noriega dropped his platinum solo debut album, Nori, N-O-R-E, featuring the iconic Neptunes produced breakout single Super Thug and the legendary posse cut Banned from TV. Today in 2007, Fabulous celebrated his album going number one on the country on all the tours from Nothing to Something, featuring the hit Make Me Better, definitely one of my favorites. Today in 2009, the world bid farewell to the king, baby. Michael Jackson's public memorial service was held at the Staples Center in Los Angeles, and it was a very emotional situation. I actually remember watching this. They had performances by Usher, Mariah Carey, Stevie Wonder, and Lionel Richie. I'm super glad that they are bringing him back into the limelight because that gentleman will always be the king. In 2016, Schoolboy Q released his critically acclaimed Grammy-nominated fourth studio album, Blank Face, debuting at number one on the top R&B hip-hop album charts. And in 2018, Cardi B dropped a hit number one on the Billboard Hot 100 for the second time in her career for her massive smash summer hit, I Like It, featuring Bad Bunny and J Balvin. We got some birthdays today. Today in 1982, Cassidy was born in Philly. You'll know him from joints like I'm a Hustler and Hotel. And today in 1987, Jeremiah from Chicago, he wrote a Down On Me, Birthday Sex, Don't Tell Him, is also celebrating his cancer birthday today. And my son, baby, we're going to throw my son, DeCorey, in there. He is also celebrating a birthday today. So salute to all of my cancers. And that is today in hip-hop and R&B history. 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

0: 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We got Afro Beta, Miami meets the Denver skyline, and I like all things Miami, so definitely get them fits together. This is July 25th, right here, 25th right here at the Buell Public Media Center. 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

You're tuned into the Afternoon Reverie with Mind You on 104.7, the Drop Devil's Urban Alternative, top of the 4 o'clock, baby. This hour, I've got What's the 411. We got the 5 o'clock encore a little bit later on today. Definitely talking about the block party, all upcoming things. We're dead in the middle of the summer. Hopefully you are enjoying this heat, but definitely stay hydrated.

the wonderful stuff of the Drop Denver's Arbor Alternative, and we are extending you an invite to join us for this year's annual block party. The block party, always one of my favorite events of the year. We've got Butcher Brown in the house, and we will be at the Levitt Pavilion August 28th. It's going to be a vibe. Get y'all fits ready. 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

0: You're tuned into the Afternoon Reverie with Manji on 104.7, the Drop Denver's Urban Alternative. Keep me locked in 10 minutes. I've got what's the 411. I know that the holiday may be over, but in true Denver form, the party keeps going.
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7: Yo, I don't know where Denver gets the energy that they get, but boy, y'all still going. Definitely in the middle of the summer, I've got What's the 411. 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Of course, we got FIFA still going live. Lots of places in the Mile High to watch. Personally, I've enjoyed McGregor Square. They got a 66-foot screen. They're showing all the matches live. This is 1901 Wazi. It's open to the public. But definitely gets crowded, so get there early. The United States did their thing yesterday. We've also got soccer celebration at Skyline Park going through the 19th of July. This block of Skyline Park on 16th and Arapahoe is being turned into a free soccer center with massive outdoor screens, so you can watch there too. They got the match broadcasting, and Biker Jim is selling some glizzies. So definitely pull up at one of those two spots, good ones to catch the matches. We've got Live on Kuvo presents Sunset Sessions, Afro Beta, Miami meets the Denver Skyline, July 25th at the Buell Public Media Center. 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And we've got our annual block party coming up. The 28th of August will be at Levitt Pavilion with Butcher Brown headlining. Get all the details at our website, the drop 1047.org.

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0: You are tuned in to 104.7 The Drop Devil's Urban Alternative. This is the Afternoon Reverie with Manji. Keep us locked in about 10 minutes. We got DJ Gemini stepping in to kick off the 5 o'clock encore. Hopefully, traffic is holding up okay. Whew, it's hot out, boy.
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9: 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It's off of the 5 o'clock encore here on 104.7 The Drop. Hopefully traffic is not too bad out there. It's Tuesday, baby. But we got DJ Gemini stepping in. It's going to get your soundtrack home popping. As always, our lines are live, 303-893-3767. Salute to all my cancers celebrating birthday. Lots of cancers on the check-in. All right, Gemini, let's go.

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2: 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Look, the time's now. 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

0: ones and twos. 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